0: Tammy Palagini and Dracula and Gracie Abrams hit the wall. I mean, these two are in the biggest movie that's out right now, certainly the biggest this year. So what if Zendaya and Tom Holland tied the knot Tuesday at a private ceremony? Looks like that might have been the case. 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So congratulations. 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
8: Here's your 14 First Alert forecast. For the overnight hours, cloudy with some scattered rain and a low of 72. On Friday, continued cloudy with occasional rain, maybe a thunderstorm, a high of 89. Then mostly cloudy Friday night with a low of 72. On Saturday, clearing, sunny, warmer, and more humid with a high near 90. I'm Chief Meteorologist Jeff Lyons with your 14 First Alert forecast.
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0: Teddy Swims, Mr. Know-It-All. Saw him doing Homewrecker back there a little bit ago. It's Todd here. Next year's Super Bowl is going to be, by the way, on ABC and ESPN. The first time ESPN will carry the game. 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It's just August, and they've already sold out, really? All right. That's how fast they go. Beautiful Bozzy and Camila Cabello on the way.
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7: Here's your 14 First Alert forecast. For the overnight hours, cloudy with some scattered rain and a low of 72. On Friday, continued cloudy with occasional rain, maybe a thunderstorm, a high of 89. Then mostly cloudy Friday night with a low of 72. On Saturday, clearing, sunny, warmer, and more humid with a high near 90. I'm Chief Meteorologist Jeff Lyons with your 14 First Alert forecast.
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0: Pamphilus Sarah Larson stateside. I was at there was one of those discount warehouse stores earlier today. They've already got all the Halloween stuff up. It's reminded me that Home Depot stores, some of them are skipping past Halloween, already have Christmas stuff out for sale. Really? 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

0: Kisses to my exes. Sienna Spiro and Die on This Hill. We play Ella Langley for you now. Big, big summertime hit is called Choosin' Texas.
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0: Justin Bieber. This is Bee Demon and Doja Cat with Paint the Town Red. And Todd here. Well, in Puerto Rico, the clean water shortage has gotten even more serious. They are rationing water in Puerto Rico. That is just terrible to hear that. Olivia Dean, So Easy to Fall in Love. We will play that next.
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7: Here's your 14 First Alert forecast. For the overnight hours, cloudy with some scattered rain and a low of 72. On Friday, continued cloudy with occasional rain, maybe a thunderstorm, a high of 89. Then mostly cloudy Friday night with a low of 72. On Saturday, clearing, sunny, warmer, and more humid with a high near 90. I'm Chief Meteorologist Jeff Lyons with your 14 First Alert forecast.
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0: Taylor Swift, I Knew It, I Knew You. Need Your Love in One Republic. Interesting that somebody went and actually counted all the popcorn chicken in a bucket from KFC. And an online influencer did this. And now KFC dealing with a complaint from them. They did a video showing how his 50-piece popcorn chicken bucket only had 35 nuggets. Come on, if you're paying for 50, can we make sure we get 50 in there? I mean, KFC, what do you say?
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6: Here's your 14 First Alert forecast. For the overnight hours, cloudy with some scattered rain and a low of 72. On Friday, continued cloudy with occasional rain, maybe a thunderstorm, a high of 89. Then mostly cloudy Friday night with a low of 72. On Saturday, clearing, sunny, warmer, and more humid with a high near 90. I'm Chief Meteorologist Jeff Lyons with your 14 First Alert forecast.
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7: Here's your 14 First Alert forecast. For the overnight hours, cloudy with some scattered rain and a low of 72. On Friday, continued cloudy with occasional rain, maybe a thunderstorm, a high of 89. Then mostly cloudy Friday night with a low of 72. On Saturday, clearing, sunny, warmer, and more humid with a high near 90. I'm Chief Meteorologist Jeff Lyons with your 14 First Alert forecast.
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7: Here's your 14 First Alert forecast. For the overnight hours, cloudy with some scattered rain and a low of 72. On Friday, continued cloudy with occasional rain, maybe a thunderstorm, a high of 89. Then mostly cloudy Friday night with a low of 72. On Saturday, clearing, sunny, warmer, and more humid with a high near 90. I'm Chief Meteorologist Jeff Lyons with your 14 First Alert forecast.
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8: Here's your 14 First Alert forecast. For the overnight hours, cloudy with some scattered rain and a low of 72. On Friday, continued cloudy with occasional rain, maybe a thunderstorm, a high of 89. Then mostly cloudy Friday night with a low of 72. On Saturday, clearing, sunny, warmer, and more humid with a high near 90. I'm Chief Meteorologist Jeff Lyons with your 14 First Alert forecast.
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9: Here's your 14 First Alert forecast. For the overnight hours, cloudy with some scattered rain and a low of 72. On Friday, continued cloudy with occasional rain, maybe a thunderstorm, a high of 89. Then mostly cloudy Friday night with a low of 72. On Saturday, clearing, sunny, warmer, and more humid with a high near 90. I'm Chief Meteorologist Jeff Lyons with your 14 First Alert forecast.
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7: Here's your 14 First Alert forecast. For the overnight hours, cloudy with some scattered rain and a low of 72. On Friday, continued cloudy with occasional rain, maybe a thunderstorm, a high of 89. Then mostly cloudy Friday night with a low of 72. On Saturday, clearing, sunny, warmer, and more humid with a high near 90. I'm Chief Meteorologist Jeff Lyons with your 14 First Alert forecast.
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4: Here's your 14 First Alert forecast. For the overnight hours, cloudy with some scattered rain and a low of 72. On Friday, continued cloudy with occasional rain, maybe a thunderstorm, a high of 89. Then mostly cloudy Friday night with a low of 72. On Saturday, clearing, sunny, warmer, and more humid with a high near 90. I'm Chief Meteorologist Jeff Lyons with your 14 First Alert forecast.
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13: Here's your 14 First Alert forecast. For the overnight hours, cloudy with some scattered rain and a low of 72. On Friday, continued cloudy with occasional rain, maybe a thunderstorm, a high of 89. Then mostly cloudy Friday night with a low of 72. On Saturday, clearing, sunny, warmer, and more humid with a high near 90. I'm Chief Meteorologist Jeff Lyons with your 14 First Alert forecast.

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6: I think we may be able to start a show with bargain weddings. I don't know if there's even one on, but I think this would be good. We have some Kid Nation members that sent us text messages that were able to do the wedding for as cheap as $400.
7: No way.
6: And it looks like it was a fun time. I mean, it's not about how much money you spend. It's about how your family feels. And at $400, and there's ways to do it. There's some bargains to be had.
7: Well, Kelly, what did you say your parents said about it, or your dad said?
8: Oh, my daddy and mama got married in a preacher's office, and then they went back to Mother Price's house for cake and punch. And he said, "We are just as married as anybody else."
6: Exactly.
8: Yeah. And it was nothing. It cost nothing. I think he said he handed the preacher $100 or something at the end of the ceremony, and that was it.
6: Tipped him out. So I think that might be a good show idea. Bargain weddings and how cool they can make them.
9: I've seen people, we have a historic courthouse in Waxahachie. So I've seen people just get married on the courthouse steps, mm-hmm. and they get the justice of the peace. Or maybe they have a friend that's a preacher or whatever. They go out there and do it just as married as anybody else, like Kelly said.
7: Yeah.
10: And on the other end of it, the most expensive weddings ever.
6: Yeah, those would be crazy. Yeah. It's like my Sweet 16 on MTV. Remember that show?
8: Yeah. Well, Instagram changed the game.
7: Yeah, that's it.
8: People want the pretty pictures. They want the likes. So they'll spend the extra cash to get
9: that.
7: Yeah. I did know a bride once that, who will remain unnamed, that she really only cared about the pictures. Mm-hmm. So once she got her photos and everything, we're like, okay, well now picture, like, let's do this. And she was like, okay, I don't care anymore. Like the photos are like, that's the one thing she
6: cared about.
7: Yeah.
6: Now, when it comes to going out and eating,
10: there's
6: a science behind this, and you got to learn from the experts. And the experts, of course, are chefs.
10: Chefs. Yeah.
6: We might be eating all wrong when we go out. We might be getting the wrong dishes, and that's why this list is going to help us out.
10: Yeah, so six chefs from across the country could all agree that these items were something that they would never order at a restaurant if they want to experience and enjoy the creativity of the kitchen. Mm. One of the chefs is from the Waldorf Astoria in New York City. Another one is from the Grand Hyatt Grand Cayman Resort and Spa. And then some other chefs are from Iowa and Colorado, and they work at resorts and some hotels.
6: I feel like I'm going to disagree with these guys.
10: Okay.
8: We're going for culinary experiences.
6: Of course.
8: Right. We're going for the two for a special time.
6: Thank you.
10: But okay, any guesses first before I share this list?
6: Well, of what they put on there?
10: Yeah, of like
8: not to order.
10: Of what not to order?
7: Salad.
8: I would say a pasta, like a fettuccine alfredo or something.
10: You're close, Kelly.
7: Spaghetti.
10: You're close, Kelly. Macaroni and cheese.
7: What?
10: They said.
8: Why? But there's gourmet macaroni and cheese.
9: Okay.
10: This is the advice from the chefs why they wouldn't order the macaroni.
6: Disagrees.
10: They said it's cheap to make and overpriced. It's a filler and something everyone likes, so the restaurants add it to the menu. Mm. You add the words four cheese or truffle, and you can upcharge for little to no cost for the kitchen. Okay.
6: Take my house if you got the four cheese mac and cheese. You can have it.
7: Yeah, truffle mac and cheese, I will fight for that.
8: They just opened a restaurant not too far from me that's only mac and cheese.
7: It's
9: like,
7: macaroni variations. I want to go.
6: We respectfully disagree with this.
7: Well,
10: anytime I go to a steakhouse, I want the lobster mac and cheese.
6: Thank you.
10: As well.
6: I think
10: it's delicious.
8: We're not snobby chefs.
6: What else?
10: But chefs are like, it's not as creative.
6: Okay.
10: Okay. Another one on the list. Anyone want to guess?
6: No, just tell us.
7: Chicken.
10: Actually, yes, Audrey, chicken breasts.
7: Mm-hmm.
6: What?
10: Yes.
6: I love breasts.
10: The chef said it's uninspiring. Everyone can make a chicken breast, no matter how much you season, marinate, or baste. It's a chicken breast.
6: There's an art to it, though. Some people make it too dry. It's when you go to a restaurant, they're
8: it's
6: like
8: gotta be the right sous
6: vide. Yeah, yeah. Sous vide.
7: I agree though. Like, I don't want to order chicken at a restaurant because I can eat chicken at home.
10: Mm-hmm.
7: Yeah. French fries.
10: And the reason why
8: that elevated palate.
10: Right, and the reason why it's on the menu is because it's good. People go and they order it.
8: Well, it's safe.
10: Yeah, but the chefs are looking for a little bit more creative, and something that they're inspired by, something they can get every day.
9: What else do we not order?
10: The daily special.
7: Why?
6: Because it's never what you expect.
7: It's never special. Mm-hmm. But sometimes it's really appetizing.
10: So
7: sometimes it has a side of mashed potatoes.
10: So these chefs said that it's never consistent, and restaurants pick and choose. Oh, wait, I'm reading the wrong thing. They said that they have it on the menu because they have extra ingredients and they create a whole nother meal.
9: That's true.
10: With it, it's not something that they're really trying to make special. It's just something that they could put together. So they don't throw anything, let anything go away.
9: That happens a lot.
8: I don't know if that's necessarily true. But I would say if it is the daily special, they're going to make more of it. And they probably wouldn't take as much care, you know, because they have to mass produce it, maybe.
6: Yep.
8: Mm-hmm.
6: Yeah, I don't get
8: the
6: daily.
8: But I mean, the daily special, it's like...
7: And I love hearing the specials.
6: I like hearing it.
8: I love the daily special.
6: Because I like the presentation and how much effort the waiter and the waitress put into telling us
7: to
6: about
7: memorizing
6: the daily special.
7: It, yeah.
6: Only for me to go... No, thanks.
10: Other on the list are the house wine. If you're going to order wine, order the bottle itself, because they said their house wine is something that's been left on the shelf for a couple of days, and so they're just trying to get rid of it.
6: Yeah. Oh, see, but that's good to know.
7: But part of the reason that I order it is because it's the cheapest.
10: But it's also not a good bottle of wine. You're going to get...
8: Well, the average person doesn't have that elevated of a palate. They just want wine.
7: They want the $7 glass versus the $13 glass.
8: They want the buzz.
10: And they gave out a rule. They said, if you're going to go to a restaurant and you want to see how great the kitchen is or how great the chef is, don't order something that you don't like, thinking that they're gonna change your mind. Like, if I don't like clams, don't order clams at the restaurant thinking they're gonna change your mind because they're supposed to be the best restaurant.
6: Oh, it's not a time to experiment when we go to restaurants.
10: Yeah. Order something that you know you're gonna love.
8: So they told us what not to order. They didn't bother telling us what to order.
10: Well, no. They did say order something that you think would be good.
8: Yeah, but I mean it's like always go, like when I go to an Italian restaurant for the first time.
6: Did you say
8: can't push that button today.
6: I'm hindered today. I don't have my button.
8: The button's broken. I always order eggplant parmesan. Mm. I judge an Italian restaurant by their eggplant parmesan. So that's like my way of telling if it's good or not.
9: Man. You know what I like in a restaurant, and I do this at my restaurant, but I'm not necessarily promoting mine. I like an open kitchen. I like to be able to see them prepare
7: stuff. What's going
9: on
7: back there?
9: Yeah. And I want the cooks to know that we can see them. You know what I'm saying?
7: So like, it is fun to sit at a sushi bar.
9: Yeah.
10: Hibachi grill.
6: I think I almost killed my wife with eggplant parmesan once. When we were dating, we went to an Italian restaurant, and I ordered the eggplant parmesan. And I was trying to be romantic, so I was like, you want a bite of my dish, girl?
7: My dish.
11: Your eggplant. And I cut. I can bleep that. I can make that sound great.
6: I said my dish.
8: He said dish.
6: I said dish.
8: I've never heard
6: otherwise. Thank you, Kelly. So I cut a little piece off and I fed it to her all romantic-like. Uh-huh, and I was like, yeah, take that right there. You like it? And then like 15 minutes later, her lips got all huge. And I was like, dang, you look all luscious right now. Like, just look at your lips. And she goes, I don't feel right. Her lips swelled up, right?
8: No.
6: She goes, what are you eating? I said, eggplant parmesan. And she goes, I'm allergic to eggplant.
7: No.
6: So I almost killed my wife. But it was so good.
8: Right?
6: Definitely so good.
7: I judge an Italian restaurant based on their bread and butter.
10: Same.
6: Yeah.
8: That's a good judge, too.
7: Mm-hmm.
9: Yes.
7: Mm-hmm.
9: Oh, yes.
6: Yeah. If you got good bread. They give you that because they want to fill us up, by the way.
7: But I'm still judging
8: it. Yeah, but we're still going to order food.
6: Thank you.
10: Also, it should be free. Bread should be free.
9: A lot of places
10: don't be giving me a basket. Don't have a basket of bread and then make me pay $6 for it.
6: Mm-hmm. Thank you.
9: Give me some good mozzarella.
6: That's Justin's TED Talk right there.
10: Or chips and salsa.
7: Chips and salsa.
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0: me and they're like, we're having a horrible time and the sun is setting behind them and they're eating ceviche.
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0: I love ceviche.
2: I know you do.
0: There's something about when people I love eat my favorite foods, I get really upset that I'm not there. Yeah. One time Ryan got ramen without me and I almost divorced him. There's something, I get like really intense FOMO. And so I'm like, that's great and all that y'all are at the beach, but I can't believe you're eating ceviche without me as a family.
2: Anna, you know what that is? It's karma.
0: Why?
2: It's karma. Because
0: I went on a work trip?
2: Because your family had to watch you have so much fun out at the little Miami Beach Hotel in Miami.
3: Interesting timing, right?
2: On our family vacation.
0: God forbid I have a job.
4: And you're there for work.
2: Yeah, I know, but your family's probably like, look at her calling that her family vacation.
1: Oh, yeah. You know what I'm saying?
5: It reminds me of Angela from Big Brother when she was on A Have Not for a Week and the girls were eating her charcuterie. And she was crying.
0: She was upset.
4: Those are my cheeses.
0: Those are my cheeses.
1: She was
0: crying.
1: That's a t-shirt right there. Those are my cheeses. Here is part-time Justin.
5: I am going to Chicago this weekend for a big old gay festival.
2: You're traveling too?
5: I am.
1: Man.
5: It's called Market Days. And I've never heard of it or been. So I'm excited.
3: The event?
5: Yeah, the event. Apparently it's going to be drag queens and gay queer artists all performing on 15 blocks. And they block the streets off.
0: That's fun.
5: Mm-hmm.
1: Okay. So,
0: do you have your outfits picked out?
5: Yes, I do. They're very sparkly.
3: This looks
5: very
3: crazy,
5: gay.
3: Justin.
5: Mm-hmm.
1: Want to borrow my reversible pants?
5: No.
1: Okay.
5: No, those might be too straight for me.
1: Too straight?
2: Wow.
3: Mm-hmm. There's nothing straight.
2: Is that a compliment?
6: Did Chicago do anything to the indigenous people?
5: I don't know.
6: Okay.
3: Well, you need to learn your history.
6: Come on. Get it together.
3: Before you go up there willy-nilly.
5: Right. Well, we'll all burn in hell.
1: Oh my God.
0: It is so early.
2: You went to Super Debbie Downer there.
5: I was trying to go with the bit.
0: Happy Friday.
1: Here's Audrey. Good morning.
7: Good morning. Can I start going before him?
1: This is getting
7: crazy.
2: We need you to lift us back up.
7: Okay, lift us back up.
2: We're in hell right now.
7: I don't know if I'm going to lift you up, but I'm at least going to come up from that. I am getting old because I'm having real bad knee problems this morning.
0: Oh, no.
7: But I think I know what caused it. So last night, I ate so much after dinner. Like, I had dinner, and then I had, like, dessert right after, and then I just, for some reason, was eating a lot of food. And afterwards, I felt so bloated. So I was like, you know what I'm going to do? Sit-ups, because I've never done those before. And so I hooked my feet on the underneath of my bed, because I realized you can't really do those without any sort of, like,
0: support.
7: Anchor holding you down.
1: Yeah.
7: Well, at least I can.
1: They're tough.
7: And so then I did precisely 30 of them.
0: Ooh, wow.
7: I woke up this morning with the worst knee pain ever. This is, every time I work out, I get punished for it.
0: But how are your abs after the sit-ups?
7: Mm. Still bloated, didn't do anything, but.
1: Well, it takes more than one workout. I mean,
7: that's like crazy.
1: 30 sets. Yeah,
3: yeah,
1: I know.
3: Look at Al.
2: It's a foundation.
1: Right.
3: That was, you have actually done a lot.
1: This is years of abuse to make this
3: body.
1: No,
3: you have lost weight.
1: I did. Thank you, Kelly, for saying that. I appreciate it.
2: But
3: that was not like an overnight thing.
1: Not at all. And I'm still working. It's a work in progress.
5: You had that, what was that streak?
2: Peloton.
1: Oh, I had a 758-day streak on Peloton. 758
5: days of working out.
0: That's amazing. Yeah.
2: And 750 of them were just stretching.
1: So when you're working out, Kelly, they have this little thing on the bike and over on the right side. It says whoever else is working out in the same room or riding the same trail and where they're from. And I saw somebody else in my town.
3: Really?
1: I've never seen that before. And so I like gave them a high five. And they didn't high five me back.
3: Maybe they didn't see it.
1: In the control room, here's Trey.
6: Good morning. I have always wanted to be a hero, like save the day guy.
2: Yeah.
6: And last night I'm laying in bed, about to fall asleep, and I hear, I'm not going to do the actual like tone that I heard because it was too upsetting, but there was a female voice that said, no, no, stop it right now.
2: Oh, no.
6: And I said, this is my moment, and I jumped up, I put the cape on that I keep right next to the side of my bed, and I run downstairs in my underwear and cape. And
2: Captain
6: Kara's
2: Underpants?
6: Like, and Kara's like, what's going on? And I was like, somebody was screaming outside, no, no, no. And so I run out of my garage, and it's my and I go to my neighbor, I go, hello? And she goes, oh my gosh, I'm so sorry. Perry, my dog, got a bunny.
2: Oh, no.
6: And so at 10:30 at night, she's screaming, no, stop it, stop it, stop it. And I ran down there to
3: still,
6: try to.
3: She knows she can count on you.
1: Yeah.
6: But I got to tell you guys, the bunny didn't make it.
5: Oh,
6: I wasn't the hero.
2: At what point did she tell you to go put pants on?
6: She was past her fence.
2: Okay.
6: I was out there for 2 seconds because I go, hello? And she goes, oh, Harry just got a bunny.
3: Yeah. But the fact that you just even tried to get involved says so much. Some people just ignore it. Not my problem.
2: Yeah, right. You see it in videos all the time. Somebody's being attacked or somebody was attacked and they're laying there and they just walk past them.
6: I don't know that I'm going to be the person that needs to be there in that situation. Make it worse, but I'll be there.
2: You'll try.
6: Yeah.
2: Trey, we all want to try.
1: I was on the way to the store the other day and I saw a car upside down in the middle of the street, right? There's no emergency vehicles there. There are two cars with flashes on. One car is upside down. I'm maybe 10 or 15 cars back. And so when I finally pull up there, I just look, and I tried to look and see if there's anybody was in the car. I couldn't really tell.
7: Underneath it?
1: But, there's other people around, so I figured
2: somebody else
1: had at least investigated that part. I was 10 or 15 cars back. And so I just drove by. I did not run out and ask, what could I do? I felt kind of bad.
6: They call it the diffused responsibility. You don't have to be, somebody else got it. There's 100 people around, somebody else will do it.
1: Yeah, but if everybody's doing the same thing that I was doing, like somebody else got it, then there could be somebody still in the car. But I just kind of figured.
7: Somebody
1: else has got it.
2: Mm-hmm.
1: Probably shouldn't have said that.
2: What's up, Big Al Mac? The non-hero?
1: The non-hero. Okay, so the Powerball is $850 million.
2: Man, I know.
3: All right, here we go.
1: Here we go.
0: This is the one, you guys.
1: This is the one. I got tickets for everybody right here. This is the one.
0: I can feel it.
2: Let me throw away the one that was not the one.
1: Yeah, I've got plenty of those.
2: I got them right here.
1: Out of all of the history of buying tickets for the show, I think I've won $60, ever.
5: Wow.
1: So,
2: hey,
6: what if you just start giving us $5 extra on Friday?
2: I mean, that's a good point.
0: Eventually, we'll get to that $850 million.
1: That is a good point.
2: I like the possibility of winning $800 million a little bit more.
3: I mean, by the end of the year, we have a nice little stack of cash.
1: Yeah, that is very true. Right. Here's Anna with celebrity birthdays.
0: Happy birthday to Charlize Theron. She's 51 today.
6: Gorgeous in the Odyssey.
0: I love her in the Odyssey.
3: The Odyssey. She's so stunningly beautiful.
0: She's just straight out of a perfume commercial. All the time.
6: J'adore Dior.
0: Yeah. She's the only one with a birthday today. But over the weekend, Shawn Mendes is going to be 28.
3: She's the only one.
1: Wow. Yeah.
3: That's how special she is.
0: Yes.
1: Got her own birthday.
0: JC Chazé from NSYNC will be 50 this weekend. Drew Lachey.
2: Uh-huh.
0: From 90 Degrees will also be 50. Scott,
3: did he win Dancing with the Stars?
2: Drew.
0: No, it says he won the. He won the second season of Dancing with the Stars.
2: Yeah, he's pretty good.
3: He came back to host a few times. He was actually very good.
1: Yeah,
2: he is the best dancer in 98 Degrees.
3: Well, that's by far nothing.
5: Wow,
0: the standard is low. Dustin Hoffman will be 89. Whitney Houston would have been 63 this weekend. Mm. Bill Skarsgård will be 36. Anna Kendrick will be 41. Dan Levy will be 43. Deion Sanders will be 59. Hoda Kotb will be 62. Melanie Griffith will be 69. And Sam Elliott will be 82.
7: How old did you say that man Shawn Mendes was?
0: 28.
1: Oh, he's in your
0: tomorrow.
5: Wheelhouse. And looking great, all in love with
7: his
5: girlfriend.
7: Yeah, I thought he was older. I thought he was older than that.
3: I think it's just because we've known him for so long. It feels like it.
0: He started so young.
2: Yeah.
0: Today is National Water Balloon Day.
2: Oh, yeah.
0: Also National Lighthouse Day. Mm-hmm. And Cycle to Work Day.
7: Mm. Also National Disc Golf Day.
2: Yep.
1: Really?
0: Love that.
1: Yeah. Did I know that?
2: I think it's National Beer Day, too.
1: Every day.
3: Be any day you want it to be, really.
2: Any day.
3: Who's going to challenge you on it?
2: Right. Get out there and have fun.
3: Mine's National Travel to South Dakota Day.
2: It sure is.
3: I'm the only one celebrating.
2: All right, so how do we feel about 911 calls being answered by AI?
7: No.
2: It's not as bad as it seems, maybe.
3: Well, based on some recordings of some really bad 911 operators, it might be better.
2: I'll give you the details in 10 minutes.
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10: Reporting for Cromwell Media News, I'm Rob Nichols. Senator Mitch McConnell says he's recovering at home following weeks at a medical rehab center. McConnell shared an update on the release yesterday, saying he and his wife, Elaine, are grateful for the well wishes and support received from friends, colleagues, and Kentuckians. The 84-year-old lawmaker was initially hospitalized June 14th after reportedly suffering a fall at his residence in Washington. McConnell says he'll continue physical therapy at home on the advice of doctors, will engage with staff and colleagues on Senate business. Texas. Governor Andy Beshear is issuing an executive order meant to limit potential negative impact from data centers. The order issued yesterday requires companies to submit an energy plan to the state Energy and Environmental Cabinet to show their operation will not cause electricity rates to go up for nearby residents and businesses. The Kentucky Public Service Commission is also directed to prevent utility companies from raising rates to cover costs related to building or operating new data centers. Communities and counties across Kentucky have passed moratoriums from data center development due to concerns over pollution, noise, and energy costs. The number of first-time filings for unemployment are decreasing across Kentucky. That's according to the U.S. Department of Labor, which says for the week ending August 1, there were more than 1,500 first-time filings in the state, which is lower than the week prior. For Cromwell Media News, I'm Rob Nichols.
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17: Here's your 14 First Alert forecast. For the overnight hours, cloudy with some scattered rain and a low of 72. On Friday, continued cloudy with occasional rain, maybe a thunderstorm, a high of 89. Then mostly cloudy Friday night with a low of 72. On Saturday, clearing, sunny, warmer, and more humid with a high near 90. I'm Chief Meteorologist Jeff Lyons with your 14 First Alert forecast.

It was just two lovers sitting in the car, listening to Blonde, falling for each other. Pink and orange skies, feeling super childish. No Donald Glover. Missed call from my mother.

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She got solar power. Minutes feel like hours. She knew.

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5: Anna just found out the jalapenos are on the list of the explosive diarrhea.
6: We're fine now.
5: White Cheddar just broke the news to her and she was devastated.
7: I texted Ryan immediately and I said, jalapenos have been recalled, ! The world is over, !
6: Oh, no.
7: We need to start growing our own ASAP.
5: You know, it's bad. Even Chipotle is pulling jalapenos and that's like main ingredient in that jalapeno.
7: I cannot live without jalapenos.
5: I cannot live without
7: peppers.
5: I know. For jalapenos, I'm willing to risk it.
8: But they said if you cook the jalapenos,
5: it should be fine.
6: Yeah. And how about if you scrub them real
9: It's
6: good?
9: A salmonella thing.
7: If I grow my own, am I okay?
6: Yes.
5: I think so. Yeah, because that's yours. Okay. It's not infected.
6: This is from like contaminated water or something sprayed with.
5: But I'm willing to risk it for a jalapeno.
7: As long as I don't poop on my jalapenos.
6: Don't do that.
8: Well, I heard that some poop is good for vegetation.
6: That would be manure.
8: Like from horse.
7: Horse manure
8: is good for produce.
10: What makes theirs better than ours?
8: Because they just eat hay.
6: And people do drugs and stuff.
5: Yeah.
9: What does a gay horse say?
6: Listen to your
8: face. Hey. What does a lesbian horse say?
9: Hey.
6: Oh, no. Oh, my goodness.
5: Yeah, I'm not willing to go out on the...
7: Oh, my God. Are you going to try that joke at your gay party this weekend?
9: He's in the club.
8: I am a friend.
11: You got anything else from the LGBTQIA?
5: No,
11: anything else? Any other kind of horse? Come on.
5: Why are you begging him on, Trey?
11: I just want to know if he's got something.
10: What does a bisexual horse say?
9: Oh, Lord.
8: Oh, I don't know.
6: You got to come up with that.
7: Literally, you got to be quick.
5: That's a good one.
7: You got to be quick.
5: All right, well, let's get to that celebrity gossip. What's going on, Kelly and Anna?
7: Okay, well, I think I know what I want for Christmas. It doesn't exist yet, but I want a coffee table lookbook of all of Zendaya's red carpet looks from this year alone in high quality definition. Because we've said before, this is the year of Zendaya, and now it has been reported that she has become the highest grossing actor at the 2026 worldwide box office. Damn. Easy to believe, you know, because she's had so many movies. Earlier this year, she co-starred with Robert Pattinson in The Drama. And now she's with Robert again in The Odyssey, also with Tom Holland in The Odyssey, and then also with Tom Holland in Spider-Man Brand New Day.
6: They keep using the same actors over and over again.
7: Yeah. Though
6: now Anne Hathaway, it's like, what's...
5: There's other actors out there, yeah.
7: I do think that part of this, though, is unfortunate on, like, they probably filmed these movies, like, spaced out, but they just happen to come out in the same month. I mean, that's just unfortunate for them, but they're great movies.
9: Or fortunate for them.
7: Yeah. So her movies have grossed about $2 billion so far this year. Wow. And she's also going to be in Dune Part 3, which comes out in December. And that's also going to be a box office smash hit. So a lot to celebrate. But it looks like Tom and Zendaya also got around to finally celebrating their secret wedding. We still don't know when it took place, but now that they've wrapped up promoting all of their movies, The Sun is reporting that they rented out the Beaverbrook Hotel. It's a countryside estate located in England for a private celebration with their friends and family this past Tuesday. Reportedly, they spent over $670,000 to rent out the entire estate, and they had everybody sign NDAs.
5: Wow.
9: Do we still not know anything about the Taylor's, the Taylor Swift wedding? But that's, you know.
8: No.
6: My daughter even said something last night. She said, I can't believe they still haven't released
8: it. And I'm annoyed.
7: And you know what? I kind of thought about this more, and we talked about it on 13, a Taylor Swift fan podcast. I kind of don't want her to release anything at this point. Because I would love to see her wedding dress, but no matter what, people are going to criticize it. And to like, this is the happiest day of her life. And people are going to be such haters about it. Oh my God, she's so tacky. Oh my God, it's...
6: Well, they've already been criticizing her having a raffle at her wedding and all that.
5: They're protecting their peace.
7: Right.
6: Yeah, but I want to see the dress.
5: I know.
8: And then how do you want to be so private, but then have a wedding at Madison Square Garden?
5: Because it's private.
7: Because it's private. We still haven't seen any photos.
8: It's the most public place.
5: No, it's covered.
7: We haven't seen anything.
8: In the middle of the city of New York.
5: If they would have gotten married in Rhode Island, there would have been helicopters and drones and photographers with those sniper lenses. And like,
8: we all knew she was getting married.
7: Yeah, but we haven't seen a single photo.
8: And I'm annoyed.
7: So...
6: We need a photo, Anna. I'm sorry.
7: No, I would love to see a photo.
8: Tell her.
7: I would love to see a photo. I would love to see her in her wedding dress. And maybe there's been speculation that she'll release something along with like her next album, which I would love that. But if she chooses not to, that's fine too.
6: Because
7: if people are just gonna be really mean about it.
5: But I also want to see Tom and Zendaya's too.
7: Yeah, I would like to see that too. But we haven't seen that either.
5: See everything.
6: What if she has worn her wedding dress just on a red carpet and we didn't know it?
7: Zendaya?
6: She wore a lot of white.
7: For the drama?
5: Yeah.
6: Maybe.
5: She might have.
6: All right, so Luka Doncic, his former fiance Anna Maria Goltes, said she wants to settle their issues amicably. TMZ said she filed documents in L.A. this week asking to withdraw her child support petition.
9: Oh, really?
6: She said she wants to resolve the matter by a mutual agreement and in the best interest of their children, but apparently that's going to cost them. Anna Maria is taking the fight to Slovenia, their home country, right?
9: Okay.
6: She's asking for a settlement of $50 million. Now, look, he's worth way more than that. Some I Googled it real quick. They said he's worth like $100 million.
9: So she wants half?
6: She wants half.
8: No.
6: And apparently, and I didn't see the paperwork. No. TMZ saying apparently the way it's worded, it would be $40 million for her. They were together 10 years.
5: Okay.
6: That's the cost of doing business with this, you know. And then apparently $10 million for the girls. Now, that's a settlement. I'm sure then she would want child support ongoing, but that's just like an initial settlement of $50
9: million. Wait a minute.
6: The daughters are 2 years old. Huh?
9: That's not even all? Like $50 million plus child support?
6: Well, I would assume. This is
5: so she wants a... She wants money because they broke up?
6: Right, and she's still got to raise the children into the lifestyle they've grown accustomed at 2 and 7 months.
9: They haven't grown accustomed to anything at 2.
6: They are very spoiled little brats.
9: You could put them at a hotel. They wouldn't know the difference.
5: They watch Bluey. They like...
6: No, they're not brats. Toys. I was joking. But yeah, 2-year-old Gabriella, 7-month-old Olivia. And
5: wow.
6: Anyway, she also, according to TMZ, who's seen the paperwork, she wants to take away a little bit more of his custody. Right now, he has the kids at least 2 days a week. She thinks one day a week works better
5: for her. And you
6: want
5: to take away a day? Oh,
6: well,
5: she's making me mad.
6: Maybe
5: right
6: they
5: now.
6: Could adjust that during the season. You know, during the basketball season.
9: Yeah.
6: Because he's going to be in L.A. and she's wanting to raise the kids in Slovenia. Maybe she'll say, okay, I'll come with you to L.A., but that's going to cost you. I want this much for my living expenses and blah, blah, blah. I don't want to live with you because we're not together, so you have to put me up in my place. There's a lot of negotiation that's going to go on here.
9: Yeah, that's right.
6: That's why when these athletes start making babies, I mean, they were together 10 years. That's a long time. So they were 7 or 8 years in the relationship before they started having babies. But still, you got to make babies with someone... Or marry someone that you know would be a good person to divorce.
5: So this is
6: you know what I'm saying? Does that make sense?
5: Because Luka Doncic, Luka's like 22, 23 years old, and they've been together for 10 years.
9: He's
6: way older than that.
5: Luka is?
7: Oh my God.
9: He's got to be older than that.
7: Yeah, I mean,
5: he was
7: 27.
5: How old is he?
8: 27.
5: Okay, so they started dating at 17. Oh, wow. I thought he was younger.
6: You think he was faithful all those years to Anna Maria?
5: I didn't hear any stories about Luka Doncic doing anything crazy.
7: It's just implied.
6: When you're coming up like that and you have all this money coming at you and suddenly you're a worldwide superstar, there's no telling what she maybe put up with. I don't know.
8: But they weren't married?
6: No. Never got married. But Luka, reportedly, he's hosting the entire Lakers team for a 4-day mini camp in Slovenia later this month, which is really cool, right?
9: Well, yeah. I think we ought to start a GoFundMe for him, though. I mean... He's got to come up with 50.
5: I don't think she's going to win $40 million.
9: 50.
5: Wow. Well, the kids deserve it. Yeah, give it for the kids. Well, she wants 40 for herself.
6: She's wanting to settle, hopefully not make it go to court.
5: Man.
8: That's a shame.
6: Price of doing business.
5: Yeah.
9: Do you call it's a prenup before you get married? If you're going to live together, is it a pre-shack up? A pre-something?
6: I don't know.
5: I don't think there's any legality when you're just dating.
9: No, you can be common law married, dude.
5: But they were in Slovenia.
9: Well, I don't know. But
6: we don't know. We're just talking to be talking.
9: We're just talking to be talking. That's what
3: that's the theme of this whole day.
8: At least he still gets $50 million.
6: It's our jobs.
9: Yeah,
8: I wouldn't be upset with $50 million.
5: But you could have 100.
9: No. So if I gave you a $10 bill,
8: yeah,
9: and then say, hey, I want half of it, I want five of it,
8: I made $5.
5: Okay, all right. Yeah, because Justin
8: now,
5: didn't have
8: if you
5: anything.
8: Want a $10 bill for me?
5: Mm-mm. I still owe Justin $5. I forget. I gotta pay you.
6: Why?
8: That's okay. I'm being patient.
5: We made a bet, and I lost. And I don't remember what the bet was, but I remember
8: it was something about baseball.
5: It was baseball. We're weird. We got a worst date ever coming up in 10 minutes, Kid Nation. And this morning, the Kid Craddock Morning Show, sponsored by ZipRecruiter.
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22: ABC News, I'm Mike Dabusky. A New Mexico court has ordered Meta, the parent company of Facebook and Instagram, to pay an additional $567 million in fines. It's all in connection with a case against Meta over child safety on the platforms, which the state won earlier this year. President Trump is pushing back on reports the U.S. air defense stockpile is dwindling. ABC's Rachel Scott has more.
23: According to one estimate, the war has used up two-thirds of America's Patriot missiles and more than half of its long-range missile interceptors. Defense Secretary Pete Hegseth has repeatedly insisted there's not a problem.
24: Our stockpiles are great, and they're only get stronger.
23: But sources tell ABC News that when President Trump backed away from his recent threat to launch a massive attack on Iran, one factor he considered was warnings from his advisors that the missile stockpile was dwindling.
22: And at least seven people have been killed in Bangkok, Thailand, in a school shooting there. This is ABC News.
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0: before you go, there's something I want you to have.
1: Oh, it's beautiful. But wait a minute, isn't this...
0: Yeah, yes it is.
1: But I thought the old lady dropped it into the ocean in the air.
0: Well, baby, I went down and got it for you.

0: Pokemon.
1: Pokemon cards. He's actually, he just did like a podcast where he was opening up Pokemon cards with Logan Paul.
0: What does he call it? Breaking the pack?
1: Yeah, it was breaking packs and stuff. I really want to understand that realm a lot better. Yeah. Because there are millionaires being created every single day because of collectors, Pokemon. Collector cards.
0: Yeah, it's big right now, man.
1: And I just saw this on X from the Dallas Mavericks. And they put up a bounty for a card.
0: Uh-huh.
1: And it says, wanted, the one of one, meaning there's only one of these cards in the entire universe.
0: Okay.
1: Not even another planet has this, Big Al.
2: Mm.
1: The Cooper Flagg rookie debut patch autograph card is officially out there. So this is a card that has a patch, I guess, of the NBA logo or something from his jersey. And then he autographed it or something like that. So it's a one-on-one. And Cooper Flagg autographed it. And he is trending to be an incredible player.
0: Yeah.
1: And the Dallas Mavericks want that card.
0: Of course they do. I want it too.
1: If you find it, they are offering you two premium season tickets in the lower level for 32 years.
3: Whoa.
0: Oh. 32 years.
1: Yeah, because that's Cooper Flagg's jersey number.
0: Got it.
1: So it's they also are offering up a signed game-worn rookie jersey from Cooper Flagg, which actually would be worth a few thousand dollars down the line.
0: Yeah.
1: A post-game photo with Cooper Flagg. A private photo shoot with Cooper Flagg, Rookie of the Year, and his Rookie of the Year trophy and a championship trophy, probably the one from 2011. You also get a VIP tour of the Mavericks practice facility and meet and greet with the whole team. A private basketball experience at the American Airlines Center for up to 10 people, so you could bring in people. And they are offering up round-trip airfare, hotel accommodations, and game tickets to see the Mavericks play against the Boston Celtics away. So I guess in Boston.
0: Okay, so what I'm gathering here is this card is very valuable. What's the cash value? Come on,
1: we don't know. We don't know the cash value yet because nobody has it yet. It's just out there, so nobody has claimed it. But experts are saying that this card could potentially be worth an auction over $1 million.
3: What would happen hypothetically? You find the card, right, and you cash in on this 32 years of premium seats and everything,
1: right? Mm-hmm.
3: And then Cooper Flagg, I don't want this to happen, knock on wood, like breaks his foot or something.
1: He heals and comes back stronger.
4: What if he retires? But does that devalue the card?
1: The trajectory of a player's career does put value on the card. So if he becomes...
4: And do I still keep my premium seat?
0: Yeah, you've already got your stuff. You've already got your stuff.
1: So this is kind of like a gamble if you do find this one-of-one card. Do you want to cash it in now and get all these cool prizes?
0: I hang on to it.
1: Or do you hang on to it?
0: And see, he becomes the next LeBron, and then the card is worth millions of dollars.
3: Or you hang on to it, and then that doesn't happen. Mm-hmm. Then you didn't cash in on that insane offer.
1: That's why it's a gamble.
0: That's why they call it gambling.
1: But it's out there.
2: The card industry is insane. I've seen people... rob Target for their Pokemon cards.
1: Yeah,
2: they're so they can sell them, and
4: that's
2: then
4: awful.
2: So
4: they're gonna have to lock those up,
2: right?
4: Too.
2: And some of the workers at Target are like taking the plastic off the boxes to, I guess, devalue or make them less desirable for Pokemon card.
1: Other
2: collectors.
1: Card, if you have, you want to damage cards so that your cards go up in value too.
0: And then you got some rappers or just some celebrities in general that are getting the card and hanging them around their neck. Like a neck.
1: Wow.
0: Like a
1: Logan Paul did that. With his Pokemon card.
0: Yeah.
1: That was like a $5 million card.
2: I think it was Pikachu.
1: It was Pikachu.
4: It's like a chain. A gold chain.
2: Wow. And did y'all collect cards? Because I had Pokemon cards and Yu-Gi-Oh cards. I just never thought they were going to be worth something.
1: I collected football cards and I told Boss Man George and he asked me what year are they from and I told him and he goes, oh, they're garbage.
3: Oh.
2: So I guess, yeah.
1: But I bet you I have some good in there.
3: We should check.
1: I did find one that I have a Chipper Jones rookie card that I think is like $1,000.
3: You should cash it in.
1: And that was from when I was a kid.
4: Cash it. Wear it around your neck.
1: No, because I don't have a chain for it.
0: So we need to get Bossman George to make some rookie some cards for us as a show.
1: Right.
0: And put our picture on. And they could be from when we first started. Or it could be from 5 years ago.
1: A collector's?
0: When Kelly was pregnant. Or just whatever. Something that was going on monumental in our lives. And see if we can drive the value up.
3: Ooh.
1: Speaking of radio and
0: it won't be worth anything. So
1: I did see a
3: We would end up giving them away.
1: I did see a conversation started that said, what if Jobs could trade us like they do in the sports world.
3: Like if one day you
1: came into work, Al, and they're like, hey, you got traded to this radio station in
2: Boston.
1: You're
2: going to Ryan Seacrest.
3: Yeah. Yeah. Would it have to be in the same industry?
1: I think so, yeah.
3: Like somebody can't come in and be like, hey, Al, you got traded. Now you're going to go be a lawyer over there.
0: Oh, wow.
3: And the lawyer's going to come and be.
1: No, it'd be the same industry, but you get traded to a different company. Would you like that?
5: I kind of did that.
1: No, we didn't know.
2: Oh, that's
1: you
2: true.
1: Came here
2: oh.
1: voluntarily.
5: Yeah, actually, yeah I got true. Traded back here.
1: Because you were on a free agent contract, so yeah. you came back here. But it would be like we traded, and then we sent Justin over to your old show. That would be a trade.
5: Oh, good luck.
1: Right?
2: Trade.
1: Imagine if we did that.
0: Yeah.
5: Dang.
1: Should we hit up another radio show and try to trade somebody?
4: Oh.
1: Should we try it?
0: Who are we going to trade?
1: I don't know. We just got to throw it out there and get some feelers.
0: But I'm saying, who in this room are we going to trade?
1: Right.
3: Well, it depends because
2: you got to trade value for value, though, right? You're not going to give away your worst for their best. Well, that would be impossible.
3: Or vice versa.
1: You might have a farm system. What if they have like two really good interns and a decent on-air person? And
2: totally.
1: And then you trade them for a really good on-air person, and then you got potential.
4: And how long would the trade last? Like, is it just an experiment, or this is signed, sealed,
0: it's forever,
4: Kelly. Done?
1: Your contract years.
0: We can't get Luca back.
1: Yeah, you adopt the contracts.
4: Whoa. Wow, that's something to think about.
1: Yeah.
3: Hmm. Interesting proposition.
1: Yeah, we're open to trades, radio.
5: No, we're not.
3: But I feel like it has to be somebody like way different, like somebody from a night show, you know?
1: Oh, you want the whole radio station.
0: Depends on what area are you weak. Do you need a power forward? Do you need a guard? Do you need a wide receiver? Do you need a catcher?
4: What do we need?
0: A left-handed closer? Do you need, what do we need?
1: And I don't want to trade anybody from the show, but I just want to see what our value would be.
0: You need a funny black guy?
1: Yeah, what do you guys offer?
0: Oh.
1: Yeah.
4: Where do we get one of those?
0: See?
1: Wow.
0: That's what we need around here.
1: All right, coming up here in 10 minutes, Kid Nation, we got a chance for you to win a vacation to Florida. You can stay at the Lowe's Miami Beach Hotel thanks to our friends at Visit Florida. And we got some new music to get to. Anna, I know you're going to be excited. Alex Warren has a new one for us. I know my wife's going to be excited because Stella Lefty's got a new song. We'll get to it in 10 minutes.
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7: Reporting for Cromwell Media News, I'm Rob Nichols. Senator Mitch McConnell says he's recovering at home following weeks at a medical rehab center. McConnell shared an update on the release yesterday, saying he and his wife, Elaine, are grateful for the well wishes and support received from friends, colleagues, and Kentuckians. The 84-year-old lawmaker was initially hospitalized June 14th after reportedly suffering a fall at his residence in Washington. McConnell says he'll continue physical therapy at home on the advice of doctors, will engage with staff and colleagues on Senate business. Governor Andy Beshear is issuing an executive order meant to limit potential negative impact from data centers. The order issued yesterday requires companies to submit an energy plan to the state Energy and Environmental Cabinet to show their operation will not cause electricity rates to go up for nearby residents and businesses. The Kentucky Public Service Commission is also directed to prevent utility companies from raising rates to cover costs related to building or operating new data centers. Many communities and counties across Kentucky have passed moratoriums from data center development due to concerns over pollution, noise, and energy costs. The number of first-time filings for unemployment are decreasing across Kentucky. That's according to the U.S. Department of Labor, which says for the week ending August 1, there were more than 1,500 first-time filings in the state, which is lower than the week prior. For Cromwell Media News, I'm Rob Nichols.
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19: Here's your 14 First Alert forecast. For the overnight hours, cloudy with some scattered rain and a low of 72. On Friday, continued cloudy with occasional rain, maybe a thunderstorm, a high of 89. Then mostly cloudy Friday night with a low of 72. On Saturday, clearing, sunny, warmer, and more humid with a high near 90. I'm Chief Meteorologist Jeff Lyons with your 14 First Alert forecast.

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Always been a little mathematician. Lately, this cash I'm getting got me losing count of these bags. I've been moving too fast. Hard times don't last. Remember when cops are rats talking out my

0: ordered.
1: But I have ordered it.
2: Kelly has ordered
3: mayo. Oh, that's right.
4: Smoked it.
1: But I've never. So that's two different things.
3: That's true. That's
2: she right? just wanted to do something legal in Colorado for the driver.
1: Yeah. So I could say I bought it.
2: So she yeah. could say, but she didn't try it.
3: Okay.
5: Yeah. Notice how I haven't said one word?
2: Yeah, go ahead.
1: I'm doing all the talking for
2: go
1: you,
2: ahead.
1: Missy.
2: Sorry, Audrey.
3: Yeah, you don't have to.
5: No, I simply said one thing casually because we've been talking about hamburgers. I was like, you know, I've never actually ordered a burger. Oh, my God. You would think that I shot someone in the studio.
1: Well, you did.
3: I have never shot anyone in the studio.
1: Spiritually.
2: Because yeah. you've
5: the
2: never gone to like...
5: You everyone gone to, came in.
2: What about a fast food place? You're not...
5: No.
2: Never.
5: I've never ordered a hamburger. Every time there's been a barbecue even, I've taken the hot dog. Every time I've gone to a restaurant, I have ordered chicken. I've also never ordered a steak.
3: Wow. Shocking.
5: Because I've always ordered chicken instead. At fancy wow. restaurants, I've never liked red meat like that.
3: I think I got Audrey upset.
1: You're missing out.
6: Very yeah. troublesome.
5: Listen, y'all, I was calm. See, this is the thing. I was chill. I was really minding my own. And then he came in hot. Robert came in hot like he does.
4: Rage baiter.
2: You need to live life. You need to go order a burger.
4: He was and a steak.
3: And a steak.
5: He was triggered by the sit-up thing, I think, which let me clarify. I have always done crunches, which I clarify. Like, those are different than sit-ups.
2: See, now you're getting into
7: semantics.
2: Semantics, yeah.
7: Is it a film or a movie?
2: Right. It's one of those. So you have done sit-ups before then?
5: I mean, crunches.
3: Crunch is a sit-up.
5: Okay.
6: Is that not different? I feel like a sit-up is all the way up.
5: Yeah, I never
6: crunch
5: go all the
6: way up. A crunch is kind of like...
4: It's a half sit-up.
6: A crunch.
2: And by the way, they say sit-ups and those crunches don't really work as well as other things.
3: So,
4: also, she wanted to argue with me about my apple today.
2: What's wrong with your apple?
4: I brought in an apple, and she was like, oh, is that a Fuji?
5: No. Let me tell you what happened. He brought in an apple, and he sat it down right in front of him. Me, I'm an apple connoisseur. I love apples. I eat them all the time.
3: She says, can I see your apple?
5: Yeah, I was just trying to make conversation.
4: She wanted to know what it was. I was like, it's a Honeycrisp.
2: Uh-huh.
5: And then I said, no, it's not a Honeycrisp.
4: And I said, yes, it is, because I bought it.
5: So I asked him to let me see the label, because I didn't believe him.
4: I said, no, believe me.
2: Who was right?
5: He got upset, because he knew it wasn't a Honeycrisp.
4: Well, from the section I got it, it said Honeycrisp.
2: Okay,
6: so what was it?
5: I was right. It was a sugar.
4: No, she wasn't right. She Justin, wasn't right.
2: What did the label say?
4: It was like a honey
5: sugar
4: bee. Sugar bee, yeah.
2: Which
1: sugar
2: is?
1: Bees are good.
5: Not a Honeycrisp.
6: But have you? But have you ever ordered a Honeycrisp?
4: No.
2: Have you? Hold on. Have you ordered a cheeseburger?
5: No.
2: Okay. Never.
6: But have you ever had one?
2: I don't know. That seems tough.
5: Can we? I literally was arguing with my dad about this last week, but he wasn't around, so I don't know how he would know.
2: Wow. Yeah, you wanted to call your dad.
3: Throwing your dad under the bus here.
5: I'm just kidding.
2: It's like what Al said. He's never tried a blueberry.
3: At
2: which
3: that time,
2: is impossible.
3: At
2: which
3: that time, I had not tried a blueberry.
1: And we
3: time.
1: Called BS on
4: for however long you've been on this planet, there's been a not blueberry one blueberry.
1: There's been a blueberry tucked in a pancake or muffin.
2: You're right.
6: Or a cake.
2: And then he threw out, never tried a Pop-Tart,
1: right.
2: too.
1: That's crazy.
3: We weren't Pop-Tart people.
6: That's crazy.
3: We weren't Pop-Tart
6: strudel?
3: No.
2: Al and Audrey are just throwing out things that are wild.
4: No, what about what pancake on a stick?
6: What?
1: I know who I want to trade from this show. I know.
5: Y'all think your culture is everyone's culture.
2: It's pretty normal to order a burger.
5: Just because it was
4: blueberry.
5: Normal for you doesn't mean it's normal for
2: and
5: me.
2: Normal to eat a blueberry. I could trip, fall, and accidentally eat a blueberry.
6: And I hate when that happens.
2: And it happens, but it's delicious.
3: As of now, I have had blueberries, but I had not at that time. That was some years ago. That was some years ago that I said that, and it was true at that point. Like, I stand by it.
2: Is there someone you wouldn't be friends with if they hadn't tried something before? Like, I don't know if I could be friends with someone who's never eaten a pizza.
6: But
2: like, yeah. if you came up to me and said, I never have tried pizza.
6: But, like, because of it's a choice, not because of, like, a health issue.
2: Right, because of a choice. Yeah. Health issues are different. I'm talking about choice.
1: Well, usually they don't know it's a health issue until after they've tried it.
2: That's exactly. True. So those people have tried it. But if somebody told me, I've never eaten a pizza.
6: I did know.
3: I would question my relationship,
2: Right.
5: Yeah. I think it's because it's such a heavy part of your character, no? Like, your upbringing and your lifestyle, things you've done.
2: Yeah.
5: It feels like, whoa, we can't relate on this.
6: Right. You want people that are adventurous that try things.
5: Or you want people saying, that are like you.
2: I just really like the Ninja Turtles.
4: Pizza?
2: And they like pizza.
4: Yeah.
2: And so that was really a thing for me when I was a kid. So
6: I did know a girl once that said that she wouldn't eat anything that was brown. So she wouldn't eat like that's bread everything. If it was too toasted. She wouldn't eat chocolate.
5: It's a mental thing.
6: Yeah, yeah. But it got annoying.
5: Yeah, it does. We used to work with a guy named Scott Robb. And he had an aversion to mayonnaise like nothing you've ever seen before. Yeah, yeah. And so whenever we go out to eat with him, he didn't just say, no mayonnaise, please. He would go on and on about how, and we finally were like, just roll your eyes. So it's like, okay, we get it. You don't eat mayonnaise.
2: Yeah. Would he gag at it?
5: I don't know. He just was so adamant, anti-mayo.
3: Or Melissa, which she had an allergy, but the sesame seed. Melissa was,
5: I will die.
3: I will die.
5: There better not be a sesame seed anywhere on the plate. I will die.
3: She said that with her Boston accent.
2: Wow. Will you order a burger today?
6: No.
7: A cheeseburger.
3: At the gym.
5: At this
3: you're doing
5: point,
3: your
5: it's
3: setup.
5: A matter of principle.
6: I just don't
5: can't like them.
2: And I guess if you go on a date and the guy orders the burger for you.
5: That she still hasn't ordered
6: why
5: it for
6: is he
5: herself.
6: Ordering it for me?
3: Then
6: the point still stands because she didn't order it.
3: She needs to order
2: it. She didn't order it.
3: I need to come to my restaurant this weekend, sit at a table by yourself, and order a hamburger with blueberries.
2: The
6: that's an idea.
2: We've got numerous Kid Nation members that have texted in and said, I've never had a blueberry either.
7: What?
3: Thank you.
7: Wow.
3: Thank you.
7: They even have blueberry pancake on a stick.
2: You and pancakes on a stick.
7: How come y'all haven't eat that? That's so good.
5: I haven't had
7: by Jimmy Dean?
6: No, I haven't had that.
5: Those are good. Blueberries are rich people fruit. Let's be honest.
3: See?
2: Is it?
5: Blueberries are a specialty fruit.
2: I was kind of a broke people out there. That them in little bowls at lunch sometimes. It's cool.
3: We were not rich. Shocker.
2: No, rich people were the kids that were driving on the tollway to go to. Like, we're a side street family.
3: That's a whole other conversation.
2: Well, coming up here in 10 minutes, our love expert Kelly Raspberry is going to be helping you out with love letters to Kelly.
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9: Reporting for Cromwell Media News, I'm Rob Nichols. Senator Mitch McConnell says he's recovering at home following weeks at a medical rehab center. McConnell shared an update on the release yesterday, saying he and his wife, Elaine, are grateful for the well wishes and support received from friends, colleagues, and Kentuckians. The 84-year-old lawmaker was initially hospitalized June 14th after reportedly suffering a fall at his residence in Washington. McConnell says he'll continue physical therapy at home on the advice of doctors, will engage with staff and colleagues on Senate business. Governor Andy Beshear is issuing an executive order meant to limit potential negative impact from data centers. The order issued yesterday requires companies to submit an energy plan to the state Energy and Environmental Cabinet to show their operation will not cause electricity rates to go up for nearby residents and businesses. The Kentucky Public Service Commission is also directed to prevent utility companies from raising rates to cover costs related to building or operating new data centers. Many communities and counties across Kentucky have passed moratoriums from data center development due to concerns over pollution, noise, and energy costs. The number of first-time filings for unemployment are decreasing across Kentucky. That's according to the U.S. Department of Labor, which says for the week ending August 1, there were more than 1,500 first-time filings in the state, which is lower than the week prior. For Cromwell Media News, I'm Rob Nichols.
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20: Here's your 14 First Alert forecast. For the overnight hours, cloudy with some scattered rain and a low of 72. On Friday, continued cloudy with occasional rain, maybe a thunderstorm, a high of 89. Then mostly cloudy Friday night with a low of 72. On Saturday, clearing, sunny, warmer, and more humid with a high near 90. I'm Chief Meteorologist Jeff Lyons with your 14 First Alert forecast.

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15: 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They also want to send out a friendly reminder to be responsible and never drink and drive.

0: so nobody has claimed it. But experts are saying that this card could potentially be worth an auction over $1 million.
1: What would happen hypothetically? You find the card, right? And you cash in on this 32 years of premium seats and everything.
0: Right.
1: And then Cooper Flagg, I don't want this to happen, knock on wood, like breaks his foot or something.
0: He heals and comes back stronger.
2: What if he retires? But does that devalue the card?
0: Yeah, his the trajectory of a player's career does put value on the card. Right. So if he becomes...
2: And do I still keep my premium seats?
3: Yeah, you've already got your stuff. You've already got your stuff.
0: So this is kind of like a gamble if you do find this one-of-one card. Do you want to cash it in now and get all these cool prizes?
3: I hang on to it.
0: Or do you hang on to it?
3: And see he becomes the next LeBron, and then the card is worth millions of dollars.
1: Or you hang on to it, and then that doesn't happen. Then you didn't cash in on that insane offer.
0: That's why it's a gamble.
3: That's why they call it gambling.
0: But it's out there.
4: The card industry is insane. I've seen people... rob Target for their Pokemon cards.
0: Yeah,
4: they're so they can sell them, and then
2: they're gonna have to lock those up.
4: Right, and some of the workers at Target are like taking the plastic off the boxes to, I guess, devalue or make them less desirable for Pokemon card.
0: Other
4: collectors.
0: Card, if you have, you want to damage cards so that your cards go up in value too.
3: And then you got some rappers or just some celebrities in general that are. Getting the card and hanging them around their neck. Like a necklace.
0: Wow. Yeah, Logan Paul did that with his Pokemon card.
3: Yeah.
0: That was like a $5 million card.
4: I think it was Pikachu.
0: It was Pikachu.
2: It's like a chain, a gold chain.
4: Wow. And did y'all collect cards? Because I had Pokemon cards and Yu-Gi-Oh cards. I just never thought they were going to be worth something.
0: I collected football cards and I told Bossman George and he asked me what year are they from and I told him and he goes, oh, they're garbage.
1: Oh.
4: So I guess,
0: But I bet you I have some good in there.
1: We should check.
0: I did find one that I have a Chipper Jones rookie card that I think is like $1,000.
1: You should cash it in.
0: And that was from when I was a kid.
2: Cash it. Wear it around your neck.
0: No, because I don't have a chain for it.
3: So we need to get Bossman George to make some rookie some cards for us as a show.
0: Right.
3: And put our picture on. And they could be from when we first started. Or it could be from 5 years ago.
0: A collector's?
3: When Kelly was pregnant. Or just whatever. Something that was going on monumental in our lives. And see if we can drive the value up.
1: Ooh.
0: Speaking of radio and
3: it won't be
0: sports.
3: Worth anything. So
0: I did see a
1: We would end up giving them away.
0: I did see a I did see a conversation started that said, what if jobs could trade us like they do in the sports world?
1: Like if one day you
0: came into work, Al, and they're like, hey, you got traded to this radio station in
4: Boston.
0: You're
4: going to Ryan Seacrest.
1: Yeah. Would it have to be in the same industry?
0: I think so, yeah.
1: Like somebody can't come in and be like, hey, Al, you got traded. Now you're going to go be a lawyer over there.
3: Oh, wow.
1: And the lawyer's going to come and be.
0: No, it'd be the same industry, but you get traded to a different company. Would you like that?
2: I kind of did that.
0: No, we didn't know.
4: Oh, that's true.
0: You came here voluntarily.
2: Yeah, I got traded back here.
0: Because you were on a free agent contract, so you came back here. But it would be like we traded, and then when we sent Justin over to your old show. That would be a trade.
2: Good luck.
0: Right? Imagine if we did that.
3: Yeah.
2: Dang.
0: Should we hit up another radio show and try to trade somebody?
2: Oh.
0: Should we try it?
3: Who are we going to trade?
0: I don't know. We just got to throw it out there and get some feelers.
3: But I'm saying, who in this room are we going to trade?
0: Right.
1: Well, it depends because
5: you got to trade value for value, though, right? You're not going to give away your worst for their best. Well, that would be impossible.
1: Or vice versa.
0: Oh, you might have a farm system. What if they have like two really good interns and a decent on-air person? And
5: Totally.
0: And then you trade them for a really good on-air person, and then you got potential.
2: And how long would the trade last? Like, is it just an experiment, or this is signed,
3: it's forever,
2: sealed,
3: Kelly.
2: Done?
0: Your contract years.
3: We can't get Luca back.
0: Yeah, you adopt the contracts.
2: Whoa. Wow, that's something to think about.
0: Yeah.
1: Hmm. Interesting proposition.
0: Yeah, we're open to trades, radio.
2: No, we're not.
1: But I feel like it has to be somebody like way different, like somebody from a night show, you know?
0: Oh, you want to put the whole radio station.
3: Depends on what area are you weak. Do you need a power forward? Do you need a guard? Do you need a wide receiver? Do you need a catcher?
2: What's our weakest link?
3: A left-handed closer? Do you need, what do we need?
0: And I don't want to trade anybody from the show, but I just want to see what our value would be.
3: you need a funny black guy?
0: Yeah, what do you guys offer?
3: Oh,
0: yeah.
2: Where do we get one of those?
3: See?
0: Wow.
3: That's what we need around here.
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0: Yeah, that's more down my karaoke alley than the Karol G and Bruno Mars.
1: Ooh,
0: right there.
1: The kids love
0: that's a great
1: Stray
0: one.
1: Kids.
0: I love Stray Kids too. And that's your New Music Friday. 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
5: ABC News, I'm Mike Dubusky. An unexpected drop in the labor market with the economy losing 23,000 jobs in July, according to the latest federal report. ABC's Elizabeth Schulze.
6: This is job losses last month, and the expectation had been that we would see over 80,000 new jobs added. There are certain sectors where the jobs were lost by the biggest amounts: local government, education, retail, hotels, and food services. We did also see a drop in the participation rate, meaning fewer people were trying to find work.
5: That landmark social media case in New Mexico against Meta, which found the company liable for endangering children, has now resulted in another major fine for the company, a judge ordering Meta to pay an additional $567 million. And at least six people were killed in Bangkok, Thailand earlier today when a gunman opened fire at a school. Authorities say that suspect, who's believed to be a student at that school, was also killed. This is ABC News.
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0: Teddy Swims with Mr. Know-It-All. It's right here where we know you want a great mix of music to get you to the weekend. We're not there yet. We got a little ways to go, but we're definitely on our way. So stick around. Sienna Spyro, Post Malone, and more all coming at you next.
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8: Partly to mostly cloudy today with a 30% chance of some scattered rain. A high of 89, but a heat index near 100. Overnight, partly cloudy with a 30% chance of rain and a low of 72. Tomorrow, mostly to partly cloudy with a 20% chance of a stray shower. A high of 89 with a heat index near 100. I'm meteorologist Arden Gregory with your 14 First Alert forecast.
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0: Pink Panthers and Zara Larsson with Stateside. Stick around, we got more great sounds coming at you. In fact, we're inching a little closer to the weekend by the minute. Coming up, more of your favorites. Noah Kahan coming straight for you next.
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7: Partly to mostly cloudy today with a 30% chance of some scattered rain. A high of 89, but a heat index near 100. Overnight, partly cloudy with a 30% chance of rain and a low of 72. Tomorrow, mostly to partly cloudy with a 20% chance of a stray shower. A high of 89 with a heat index near 100. I'm meteorologist Arden Gregory with your 14 First Alert forecast.
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0: 100.5, the party. Gracie Abrams hit the wall. I'm Veronica. This is Pop Take here in the River Valley Behavioral Health Studio. It's been a very interesting day. My apologies. Coming in a little bit late. That's all right. It's okay. It's all right. We're getting it together. We're getting it together. Now, like I said, we've had a very interesting day. There's been a lot going on. Can I talk about any of it? No. Do I wish any of it was happening? No. You know, maybe one day I will. You know, if I ever write a book, this chapter of it's going to go crazy. But alas, it is what it is. I'm, you know, Alexa, play Blondie's One Way or Another. Leon Thomas on the way with Mutt, only on 100.5 The Party.
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0: 100.5, The Party, Somber, Undressed. I'm Veronica. 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Chances of showers and thunderstorms today with a high near 90. Chances of showers and thunderstorms on and off tonight, a low around 73. Chance of showers and thunderstorms on and off Saturday, mostly sunny with a high near 89. Chances of showers and thunderstorms Saturday night, partly cloudy with a low around 72. Sunny Sunday with a high near 91 and a partly cloudy Sunday night with a low around 74. Goodness gracious, hot weather. You know I am not about it. I had a remote last night and I was dying. It was hot. I was sweaty and it was a mess. Pass, Ola. AJR on the way with Bang, only on 100.5, The Party.
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5: ABC News, I'm Chuck Severson. Todd Blanch is just enough support from Republicans to become the next attorney general. He could only afford to lose two votes, which he has, but now Louisiana Republican Bill Cassidy announcing he'll support Blanch seems to assure his confirmation.
6: All considered, I will vote for Mr. Blanch. I'll be criticized for this vote. What's new?
5: Analysts were expecting a net gain of 83,000 jobs last month. Instead, the Labor Department reports a loss of 23,000. And totals for June and May were revised downward. At 4.1%, the unemployment rate was essentially the same as June. A panel of judges at the D.C. Circuit Court of Appeals rules that President Trump exceeded his authority when he set out to build a $400 million ballroom at the White House without congressional approval. An appeal to the Supreme Court is expected. Ukrainian long-range drones hit a warehouse of Russia's biggest online retailer in the Ural Mountains. This is ABC News.
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0: Can't get out of it. 100.5 of the party, Malcolm Todd Earrings. I'm Veronica. This is Pop Take here in the River Valley Behavioral Health Studio. Feeling good. Finally, Friday, definitely ready for the weekend. How am I going to be doing all of the things that I need to do? I don't know. It seems like everybody wants a slice of the pie this weekend. And I was anticipating, right, that this weekend I would be able to just chill. You know, I had a couple of my friends, they're coming in from out of town. I call them and we were talking and he's like, yeah, I'm going to be in from out of town. I go, perfect. Awesome. Let's hang out. Then another friend's like, hey, you know, I got some stuff we need to talk about. And I was like, whatever, you know, we'll do that. Then two of my other friends were like, can you do this? And I was like, okay, I feel like I probably can't do that because gas prices. So I was like, okay. And then my mom's like, so we need to meet so I can give you this, this, this, and this. I'm like, okay, man, I'm just doing my best. And what? I just work here. Busy weekend. Hopefully Sunday, though, I'll be able to just chill, relax, rest, and clean. That's the goal, clean. We've got more great music coming up only on 100.5 The Party.
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5: Reporting for Cromwell Media News, I'm Rob Nichols. Senator Mitch McConnell says he's recovering at home following weeks at a medical rehab center. McConnell shared an update on the release yesterday, saying he and his wife, Elaine, are grateful for the well wishes and support received from friends, colleagues, and Kentuckians. The 84-year-old lawmaker was initially hospitalized June 14th after reportedly suffering a fall at his residence in Washington. McConnell says he'll continue physical therapy at home on the advice of doctors, will engage with staff and colleagues on Senate business. Governor Andy Beshear is issuing an executive order meant to limit potential negative impact from data centers. The order issued yesterday requires companies to submit an energy plan to the state Energy and Environmental Cabinet to show their operation will not cause electricity rates to go up for nearby residents and businesses. The Kentucky Public Service Commission is also directed to prevent utility companies from raising rates to cover costs related to building or operating new data centers. Many communities and counties across Kentucky have passed moratoriums from data center development due to concerns over pollution, noise, and energy costs. The number of first-time filings for unemployment are decreasing across Kentucky. That's according to the U.S. Department of Labor, which says for the week ending August 1, there were more than 1,500 first-time filings in the state, which is lower than the week prior. For Cromwell Media News, I'm Rob Nichols.
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8: Partly to mostly cloudy today with a 30% chance of some scattered rain. A high of 89, but a heat index near 100. Overnight, partly cloudy with a 30% chance of rain and a low of 72. Tomorrow, mostly to partly cloudy with a 20% chance of a stray shower. A high of 89 with a heat index near 100. I'm meteorologist Arden Gregory with your 14 First Alert forecast.
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0: 100.5 The Party, Doja Cat and SZA, Kiss Me More. I'm Veronica. This is Pop Take here in the River Valley Behavioral Health Studio. Feeling good on this fine, fine Friday. Definitely excited for the weekend. New episode of Pop Take has just come out. You already know that I'm excited about that. Apparently there's a dog in here. Didn't realize that. But I knew it. I knew ya. The Toy Story single, which very excited about. I will say the blooper reel is going to go crazy. Please ignore the dog. The blooper reel is going to go crazy. The I Knew It, I Knew You episode was originally 31 minutes long. I cut that down to 11 minutes. That blooper reel is going to be insane. Insane. And it'll probably be like a blooper reel betwixt I Knew It, I Knew You and the Beautiful Eyes EP. That's all I can think to do. I think that's my smartest idea. Speaking of I Knew It, I Knew You, it is on the way. Only on 100.5 The Party.
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1: 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I'm Veronica. 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Chances of showers and thunderstorms on and off today, partly sunny with a high near 90. Chances of showers and thunderstorms tonight, partly cloudy with a low around 73. Chances of showers and thunderstorms Saturday, mostly sunny with a high near 89. Chance of showers and thunderstorms Saturday night, partly cloudy with a low around 72. Sunny Sunday with a high near 91, partly cloudy Sunday night with a low around 74. Not too bad, not too bad. But you know me, I always want it to be cooler because I'm not a fan of this hot weather at all. I do not like it one bit. Rihanna on the way along with One Direction, only on 100.5 The Party.
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6: ABC News, I'm Chuck Severson. Looks like Todd Blanche has barely enough support from Republicans to become the next attorney general. He lost two votes, but now Louisiana Republican Bill Cassidy announces he'll support Blanche. ABC's Jay O'Brien on Capitol Hill.
7: Cassidy acknowledged the decisions are made by President Trump, and he believes that in some instances, while he's concerned about weaponization of the Justice Department, he believes that Todd Blanche could push back on President Trump and try to blunt some of the president's instincts.
6: A net gain of 83,000 jobs last month was expected by analysts, but instead, the Labor Department reports a loss of 23,000, and totals for June and May were revised downward. Panel of judges at the D.C. Circuit Court of Appeals rules that President Trump exceeded his authority in setting out to build a $400 million ballroom at the White House without Congress's okay. An appeal to the Supreme Court is expected. This is ABC News.
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0: 100.5, the Party, Cat's Eye, Gabriella. I'm Veronica. This is Pop Take here in the River Valley Behavioral Health Studio. We have been doing a few things on our work Discord, right? And we do these, like, questions of the day. One of these questions of the day is currently on, I want to say, our main Facebook on Cromwell Media, which is, which colored folders go to the following classes? Math, science, art, history, English. What color are each of those subjects? Now, look, I had mine. I will give mine. So, you know. Science is green because science has to be green. Art is purple. Math is blue. History is red. English is yellow. So I would also like to say that I didn't ever, like, do the folder thing. I had, like, an accordion folder. So that was, so it was all, like, one color, I guess, whatever. But science has to be green. Like, let's be real. Everything else can be debatable. But if science isn't green, like, what are you doing? What are we doing? We've got more great music coming up. Noah Kahan on the way, Stick Season, only on 100.5 The Party.
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9: From the Cromwell Weather Center, I'm Jeff Daly. Partly sunny today and muggy. There'll be a 20% chance of afternoon rain. Look for a high of 90. Tonight, more of the same. Partly cloudy, a 20% chance for showers and thunderstorms after midnight with a low of 73. Tomorrow, we're sunny. There's a 20% chance of rain. Expect a high near 90. Tomorrow night, partly cloudy and down to 72. Sunshine for Sunday with a high in the low 90s.
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0: 100.5 The Party, Martin Garrix and Ed Sheeran, Repeat It. I'm Veronica. This is Pop Take here in the River Valley Behavioral Health Studio, talking about some of our questions of the day that we have in our work Discord. Today's question of the day was best purchase decisions. I think this is kind of on the trend of like five things that are expensive, but they're worth the money. What are three of the best purchases you've made in recent years? Our office manager says her car, her newest car, her Kindle, and a new tub for her bathroom. And our graphic designer says that his iPad was definitely one. My three were my gaming PC, a cooling mat for my bed, because like I sleep hot, and then my Nespresso machine. And I said, shout out KBA, because I actually didn't buy it. It was I won it in like a raffle. But I love it. I love her. She is amazing. So, I mean, yeah. What is your like expensive thing that you like, but it's worth the money? You can message us on our Facebook page, 100.5 The Party, because I want to know. I'm always looking for ways to spend my money. I shouldn't be, but I am. We've got more great music on the way. Bruno Mars coming up, only on 100.5 The Party.
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0: 100.5 The Party, Ariana Grande, Dangerous Woman. I'm Veronica. 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Right now, bringing you your party weather. Chances of showers and thunderstorms today, on and off, partly sunny with a high near 90 degrees. Chances of showers and thunderstorms tonight, partly cloudy with a low around 73. Chances of showers and thunderstorms on and off Saturday, mostly sunny with a high near 89. Chances of showers and thunderstorms Saturday night, partly cloudy with a low around 72. Sunny Sunday with a high near 91. Partly cloudy Sunday night with a low around 74. Hopefully the weather starts cooling down a little bit. Fingers definitely, definitely crossed. You can only hope, only hope. We've got more great music on the way, only on 100.5 The Party.
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0: 100.5, the party of Taylor Swift. Opalite, I'm Veronica, this is Pop Take here in the River Valley Behavioral Health Studio. Telling you what, I've been listening to a lot of the song Sad, The Lucky One. That song is fire, but it's sad. It is sad. And it's only sad when you have to deal with it. And there's some Taylor Swift songs that I listen to and I'm like, oh, I'm never going to relate to this. And then I do. And man, oh man, do I ever, more than ever, do I relate to The Lucky One. I can't wait for that episode of the podcast. Oh man, because it's going to be heat. Heat. Speaking of podcasts, new episode of Pop Take just dropped today. I knew it. I knew ya. And next week, we've got a little segue before our fearless era, Beautiful Eyes. I love Beautiful Eyes. The Beautiful Eyes EP. We got Beautiful Eyes on Monday and I Heart Question Mark on Friday. And if you don't know I Heart Question Mark, ooh, it's a banger. It is so good. We've got more great music on the way. Olivia Dean coming up only on 100.5 The Party.
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6: From the Cromwell Weather Center, I'm Jeff Daly. Partly sunny today and muggy. There'll be a 20% chance of afternoon rain. Look for a high of 90. Tonight, more of the same. Partly cloudy, a 20% chance for showers and thunderstorms after midnight with a low of 73. Tomorrow, we're sunny. There's a 20% chance of rain. Expect a high near 90. Tomorrow night, partly cloudy and down to 72. Sunshine for Sunday with a high in the low 90s.
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0: 100.5 The Party, Lotto, Big Energy. I'm Veronica, this is Pop Take here in the River Valley Behavioral Health Studio on this fine Friday. Definitely, definitely ready for the weekend. I'm ready to chill, relax, have a good time, and just all the way around enjoy, you know, what I've got going on. That is the goal, is to just kind of chillax, have a good time, not worry too much. No worries. Be happy. Have a good relaxing weekend. Saturday, I got a lot of plans out, and then hopefully I will just be chilling and relaxing and cleaning on Sunday. That is the goal. That is the goal for me. We've got more great music on the way. Freya Sky coming up only on 100.5 for The Party.
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0: 100.5 The Party, Tame Impala and Jenny Dracula. I'm Veronica. 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Right now bringing you your party weather. Chances of showers and thunderstorms on and off today. Partly sunny with a high near 90 degrees. Chance of showers and thunderstorms tonight. Partly cloudy with a low around 73. Chances of showers and thunderstorms Saturday. Mostly sunny with a high near 89. Chance of showers and thunderstorms Saturday night with a low around 72. Sunny Sunday with a high near 91. Partly cloudy Sunday night with a low around 74. Not too bad, but definitely ready for that fall weather to start coming in. Because you know me, I am not a summer person. It's not my thing. Not my thing. Lola Young and Bad Bunny both on the way, only on 100.5 of The Party.
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9: Tonight, partly cloudy, a slight chance of a shower thunderstorm, low 73. Saturday, mostly sunny, 20% chance of a shower thunderstorm in the afternoon.

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7: Reporting for Cromwell Media News, I'm Rob Nichols. Senator Mitch McConnell says he's recovering at home following weeks at a medical rehab center. McConnell shared an update on the release yesterday, saying he and his wife, Elaine, are grateful for the well wishes and support received from friends, colleagues, and Kentuckians. The 84-year-old lawmaker was initially hospitalized June 14th after reportedly suffering a fall at his residence in Washington. McConnell says he'll continue physical therapy at home on the advice of doctors, will engage with staff and colleagues on Senate business. Governor Andy Beshear is issuing an executive order meant to limit potential negative impact from data centers. The order issued yesterday requires companies to submit an energy plan to the state Energy and Environmental Cabinet to show their operation will not cause electricity rates to go up for nearby residents and businesses. The Kentucky Public Service Commission is also directed to prevent utility companies from raising rates to cover costs related to building or operating new data centers. Many communities and counties across Kentucky have passed moratoriums from data center development due to concerns over pollution, noise, and energy costs. The number of first-time filings for unemployment are decreasing across Kentucky. That's according to the U.S. Department of Labor, which says for the week ending August 1, there were more than 1,500 first-time filings in the state, which is lower than the week prior. For Cromwell Media News, I'm Rob Nichols.
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7: Tonight, partly cloudy, a slight chance of a shower thunderstorm, low 73. Saturday, mostly sunny, 20% chance of a shower thunderstorm in the afternoon.

0: on Sunday night, low 74. Sunny on Monday, a high 93. Monday night, mostly clear, low 76.
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0: it end. It is Jeremy. Thank you for listening. 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KBEC. I got Olivia Dean on the way.
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2: 36% of people have fallen asleep with this. What is it? Now, somebody guessed, Jeremy, I know you. I listen every day, and I've heard you've done this with a blow dryer. No, it is not the blow dryer. You do listen every day. I have fallen asleep with the blow dryer because the warmth and a cold room and the noise knocks me out. It's not it. It's a fork. With a fork in hand, 36% of people have fallen asleep with a fork. Now, if I'm eating, I'm way too excited to fall asleep. But I have before. Jeremy Show's Impossible Question.
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11: Reporting for Cromwell Media News, I'm Rob Nichols. Senator Mitch McConnell says he's recovering at home following weeks at a medical rehab center. McConnell shared an update on the release yesterday, saying he and his wife, Elaine, are grateful for the well wishes and support received from friends, colleagues, and Kentuckians. The 84-year-old lawmaker was initially hospitalized June 14th after reportedly suffering a fall at his residence in Washington. McConnell says he'll continue with physical therapy at home on the advice of doctors, will engage with staff and colleagues on Senate business. Governor Andy Beshear is issuing an executive order meant to limit potential negative impact from data centers. The order issued yesterday requires companies to submit an energy plan to the state Energy and Environmental Cabinet to show their operation will not cause electricity rates to go up for nearby residents and businesses. The Kentucky Public Service Commission is also directed to prevent utility companies from raising rates to cover costs related to building or operating new data centers. Many communities and counties across Kentucky have passed moratoriums from data center development due to concerns over pollution, noise, and energy costs. The number of first-time filings for unemployment are decreasing across Kentucky. That's according to the U.S. Department of Labor, which says for the week ending August 1, there were more than 1,500 first-time filings in the state, which is lower than the week prior. For Cromwell Media News, I'm Rob Nichols.
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11: tonight, partly cloudy, a slight chance of a shower thunderstorm, low 73. Saturday, mostly sunny, 20% chance of a shower thunderstorm in the afternoon, high of 89. Saturday night, partly cloudy, slight chance of a shower early, a low 72. Sunny and hot on Sunday, high 92. Partly cloudy on Sunday night, low 74. Sunny on Monday, a high 93. Monday night, mostly clear, low 76.
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0: 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Here I am on a Friday going into the weekend thinking, Jeremy, go easy. You're on a diet. You're trying to lose weight. 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
5: Feeding our farmers one meal at a time with Meal in the Field.
7: ABC News, I'm Chuck Sievertson. President Trump exceeded his authority when he set out to build a $400 million ballroom at the White House without Congress's okay, says the D.C. Federal Appeals Court. ABC's Stephen Portnoy in Washington.
8: The appeals court judges saying, quote, "We are aware of no instance in American history in which a president unilaterally and using privately collected funds demolished substantial portions of the White House that Congress authorized to be built and American taxpayers paid for."
7: President Trump says they'll appeal to the Supreme Court. Subpoena is going out in a civil rights investigation of Delaney Hall in Newark, says New Jersey's attorney general. That's the private immigration detention facility owned and operated by the GEO Group. Deaths of 3 people in recent months have been reported. Todd Blanche has just enough support to become the next attorney general, with Louisiana Senator Bill Cassidy saying that he'll vote for him. Wall Street indexes closed higher, the S&P at a new record. This is ABC News.
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1: Hang on. I got Harry Styles, Alex Warren, Ordinary coming up. I do have some celebrities celebrating a birthday I wanted to tell you about. Charlize Theron, however you say her name is. She's 51 today. David Duchovny from Fox Mulder from The X-Files is 66. And Wayne Knight Newman on Seinfeld, plus Jurassic Park and Third Rock from the Sun, 71 today.
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4: ABC News, I'm Chuck Sievertson. President Trump exceeded his authority when he set out to build a $400 million ballroom at the White House without Congress's okay, says the D.C. Federal Appeals Court. ABC's Stephen Portnoy in Washington.
5: The appeals court judges saying, quote, we are aware of no instance in American history in which a president unilaterally and using privately collected funds demolished substantial portions of the White House that Congress authorized to be built and American taxpayers paid for.
4: President Trump says they'll appeal to the Supreme Court. Subpoena is going out in a civil rights investigation of Delaney Hall in Newark, says New Jersey's attorney general. That's the private immigration detention facility owned and operated by the GEO Group. Deaths of three people in recent months have been reported. Todd Blanche has just enough support to become the next attorney general, with Louisiana Senator Bill Cassidy saying that he'll vote for him. Wall Street indexes closed higher. The S&P at a new record. This is ABC News.
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